0: Zsendélben a rádió egyen. 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
1: 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I really need your love right now. I'm fading fast. Not gonna last.

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World is Mine Radio Show.

Sometimes I catch myself thinking maybe there's no such thing as this life or the next. Maybe it's just all one long breath. And every inhale is like a new beginning. And it feels like we're at the beginning. But it feels like we've been here before. But it feels like we've been here before.